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After everything, I will love you as if it were always before. As if after so much waiting, not seeing you and you not coming, you were breathing close to me forever. Close to me with your habits, with your color and your guitar. Just as countries unite in schoolroom lectures and two regions become blurred and there is a river near a river and two volcanoes grow together. Close to you is close to me, and your absence is far from everything, and the moon is the color of clay in the night of quaking earth, when, in terror of the earth, all the roots join together and silence is heard ringing with the music of fright. Fear is also a street, and among its terrifying stones, tenderness somehow is able to march with 4 feet and 4 lips. Since, without leaving the present that is a fragile ring, we touch the sand of yesterday, and on the sea, love reveals a repeated fury.

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1: Friday evenings are always unpredictable on WITT. 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

0: Morty thought he'd make him a man, so he took a little water and he took a little sand, them bones. Thought he'd make a woman too, seemed like the natural thing to do. Them bones. Took a rib from Adam's side, made Eve to be his blushing bride. Them bones will rise again. Set them down on holy ground, birds and bees all flying around.
1: Them bones, them bones will rise again.
0: He says, all this is yours, you see, Buddha. Don't you touch that apple tree.
1: Them bones will rise again.
0: I'm gonna be mad if you do.

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1: Them bones gonna rise again.
0: Well, next day Lord comes round and sees them cores all over the ground.
1: Them bones gonna rise again.
0: He says, Adam, where art thou? I want to see you now.
1: Them bones gonna rise again.
0: He was mad. He says, Adam, son, you let me down. Look at them apples on the ground.
1: Them bones gonna rise again.
0: You're gonna reap the seeds you've sown. Get a job, boy, you're on your own.
1: Them bones gonna rise again.
0: And if you think you've had your fun, well, wait till you're late.

0: 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Listen to God, don't talk to snakes.
1: Them bones will rise again.
0: So it's written. If you got a good thing, don't mess with it.
1: Them bones will rise again.
0: Well, that's a story done told it to you. Praise God and hallelujah.
1: Them bones.

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1: Hey, it's John Raybould, your host of Crossroads of Americana. You find me Friday nights at 9 o'clock on 91.9 WITT. I get asked time to time, John, what exactly is Crossroads of Americana? Well, it's really hard to define, but it's often easier to define what it's not. What you will hear, Graham Parsons to Emmylou Harris, The Grateful Dead to Merle Haggard, Michael Nesmith to Loretta Lynn, Lynyrd Skynyrd to The Byrds, Tyler Childers to Jason Isbell. What you will not hear is anything on current, modern, top 40 country. You also will hear local acts like Catherine Nagy, the Wright Brothers Overland Stage Company, Stack of Dates, Union Suit Rally. Pretty much anything that I think fits, I'll play. That's on the Crossroads of Americana, Friday nights at 9 o'clock, and an encore presentation Saturdays at 2 p.m. right here on 91.9 WITT.
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0: Here is Fisher's summer concert information from WITT. Free Tuesday concerts are back at the Fisher's Nickel Plate District Amphitheater through July 28th. 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Overflow accessible parking is located in the Fisher's Police Department parking garage at 4 Municipal Drive. All weather and safety alerts will be communicated on Facebook and Instagram by following at NPDAMP. That's Fisher's summer concerts information from WITT.
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1: 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So what can you expect to hear on the Rockin' Rhythm Review? Rough-hewn rockabilly, bawdy back alley blues, jet-propelled jazz, atomic rock and roll, and primordial rhythm and blues. 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

0: Community Wish Wall for Whitestown and Zionsville, June 1st through July 15th, 2026. 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
1: 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I get asked time to time, John, what exactly is Crossroads of Americana? Well, it's really hard to define, but it's often easier to define what it's not. What you will hear, Graham Parsons to Emmylou Harris, The Grateful Dead to Merle Haggard, Michael Nesmith to Loretta Lynn, Lynyrd Skynyrd to The Byrds, Tyler Childers to Jason Isbell. What you will not hear is anything on current modern top 40 country. You also will hear local acts like Catherine Nagy, the Wright Brothers Overland Stage Company, Stack of Dates, Union Suit Rally. Pretty much anything that I think fits, I'll play. 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
1: 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I'm Russ Dodge.
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And the name that it goes by is Queer Bungle Rye Ready Rye.

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Said the parson to Jack,

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0: 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All weather and safety alerts will be communicated on Facebook and Instagram by following at NPDAMP. That's Fisher's summer concerts information from WITT.
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0: Community Wish Wall for Whitestown and Zionsville, June 1st through July 15th, 2026. 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
1: WITT's Saturday evening has just gotten a lot more interesting. Joyride of Soul at 5 with Eric Luking. 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

0: 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The Zionsville Chamber of Commerce is a 501c3 organization, and a portion of the ticket purchase may be tax deductible. 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

0: Food banks, food pantries, and subsidized groceries located in the 8 central Indiana counties served by WITT. Information from WITT. In the past, WITT has announced information about many of the local food sources located mainly in Marion, Boone, Hancock, and Hendricks County. Now, there are two online websites that show all of the local food pantries, soup kitchens, food shelves, food banks, and subsidized groceries, their locations, hours, details, and websites. 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
1: 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So what can you expect to hear on the Rock and Rhythm Review? Rough-hewn rockabilly, bawdy back alley blues, jet-propelled jazz, atomic rock and roll, and primordial rhythm and blues. 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
1: You're with Matt Masters, and this is the Rock and Rhythm Review. For the next 28 minutes, stay tuned for Indiana's only educational, self-indulgent radio program, showcasing the music from 1945 to 1965. I'm not an accredited musicologist nor hold an advanced degree in music history, but readily hop to conclusions and have a passion for the music popular back when my parents first learned of the implausible leaping abilities of lunar fixated cows. Bandwagons, deep ends, conclusions, hoops, sharks, and the bones of others. This four-letter word provides quite the takeoff for many things. Now, it may not soar from your speakers, but it may make you want to leap out of your skin hastily if I toy with you much further. In Rock and Rhythm, we can mostly thank Count Basie for his 1937 musical union, whilst soon after morphing into a qualifier to the subgenre that became R&B before vaulting into rock and roll. But don't bound ship just yet, as the theme I'm going to conjure is just as close to your radio as a hop, skip, and a look before you leap, we're told. But I say we just jump right into this installment of the Rock and Rhythm Review. So hold on as we jump in with both ears to hear the Diablos, Jimmy Wilson, Earlene Harris, Harry Carter and the Dixie Rhythm Heirs, Otis Rush, Jerry Thomas, Winoni Harris, Dave Bartholomew, and Louis Prima. I find it interesting that many early vocal groups showcased a guitarist, the Clovers, Five Royals, Midnighters, and the Diablos, whom featured guitarist Bob Chico Edwards. The Detroit-based Diablos were a noteworthy pre-Motown act, although they had one lone charter with 1955's ballad, The Way You Dog Me Around. It was the flip that got the jump on rock and roll. Jump, shake, and move.

It was at Bob Geddon's Big Town label that shouter Jimmy Wilson cut his only hit, Tin Pan Alley, in 1953. Wilson continued the familiar label-jumping path the remainder of the 50s before succumbing to alcoholism in the mid-60s, virtually forgotten. Let's jump back and spin Jimmy's 1954 original of what may be better known from later rockabilly versions, Jumpin' From 6 to 6.

Arlene Harris had a brief recording career spanning two labels, Deluxe and Chess, in which she distinguished herself early on by cutting 1949's Rock and Roll Blues, one of the first jump blues tunes to use rock and roll in the secular context. And her follow-up was just as jumpin', Jump and Shout.

Known for the peculiar line, "Blues jumped the rabbit," by the time Winoni Mr. Blues Harris jumped this rabbit in 1946, Blind Lemon Jefferson's 1926 Rabbit Foot Blues was already a standard with many variations before Harris. As for the context, if we think of the singer as the rabbit, we understand the blues overcomes the singer and has its way with him, as having the blues would naturally do. Mr. Blues Jumped the Rabbit.

Cobra Records seemed as if it would get the jump on Chess when it launched in 1956, but lacked the fiscal acumen and owner Eli Toscano to make it past 1959. But for a time, having Willie Dixon jump ship from Chess attracted much-needed talent to Cobra, like guitarist Otis Rush, whose output at Cobra was peppered with classics like this 1957 Dixon Penn tune featuring harp god Little Walter, Jump Sister Bessie.

Jumping back to Jimmy Wilson, one of his key collaborators was guitarist Lafayette Thing Thomas. Now, his best stuff came on Jimmy McCracklin tracks, as it was rare Thing's name was in big print on the label. Thing recorded a song at a 1954 McCracklin session that showed up on Modern with an alternate title, Don't Worry Baby, and under the handle Jerry Thomas, Jumpin' in the Heart of Town.

Indiana rockabilly likely begins and ends with Harry Glenn's Marvel label out of Hammond. Although the label recorded prolifically, it never generated a national hit. There isn't much known about the rock and roll Apache Harry Carter, aside from his backing group, the Dixie Rhythmaires, and a couple Marvel singles like this 1956 tune that features not only a guitar solo and a drum solo, but yes, a squeeze box solo. Jump, baby, jump.

Dave Bartholomew had one hit, Country Boy, in 1949. It took more than that to be inducted into the Rock and Roll Hall of Fame. Dave is better known as Fats Domino's covert collaborator and A&R genius for many New Orleans acts. As a performer, Dave would occasionally jump to the fore, like this 1954 song, co-written with Fats, Jump Children.

0: This is Matt Masters, and thanks for tuning in to this installment of the Rock and Rhythm Review. My special thanks to Jim Walsh and Annie Jump Cannon. 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Well, it's the last song, and some of you will think the review is Jump the Shark.
1: That's stupid. Why would somebody want to jump a shark?
0: Perhaps it's the most obvious choice to close the show, but I'll jump along with Louis Prima all day long. Prior to its surprise rebirth in the midst of late 90s swing revival, this 1956 LP cut wasn't even a single, was a forgotten jump blues masterpiece, showcasing honker Sam Butera and 88 ace Willie McCumber, Jump, Jive, and Wail.

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1: Now, another exciting episode in the life of the most fantastic crime fighter the world has ever known. As you know, the Winged Warrior is on special assignment in London, which is in England, and under the cover name of Bruce is operating out of the plush Buffington Arms Hotel in the heart of downtown London. And in room 511 of the Buffington Arms, the feathered fighter urgently awaits the return of his chicken suit from the hotel laundry. Suddenly, the silence of the room is disturbed by...
2: Oh.
3: Miss Bruce?
2: No, this is Mr. Harp. Yes, this is Mr. Bruce.
3: This is Sam Chan in Hotel Laundry, Miss Bruce.
2: Yes?
3: Your chicken soup make very strange noise.
2: What do you mean?
3: Listen.
2: Oh, yeah, that's from my chicken communicator. It's inside the beak, Mr. Chan.
3: So it's a beak.
2: Right. It's probably a message for me. Could you answer it for me?
3: Very good. Bruce?
2: Yes?
3: Is Inspector Brumley for you?
2: Yes, he's from British Security. Ask him what he wants.
3: Hello, what you want? Yes, please, you wait. Hello, Mr. Bruce?
2: Yes?
3: Inspector Brumley say, beware stranger who Chinese, because he's secret agent for www.
2: World Wide Wicked Web? Fine. Tell Inspector Brumley not to worry. Everything is under control.
3: He say more.
2: Go ahead.
3: He say... What is being made to steal chicken soup?
2: Chicken soup?
3: Chicken soup.
2: Oh, chicken soup. Well, okay, tell the inspector it's all right. I know exactly where the suit is and sign off.
3: Okay. Hello? He say okay and sign off. Hello, Mr. Bruce. Okay.
2: Thank you, Mr. Chan. And how soon will my chicken soup be finished?
3: Chicken soup? You call kitchen.
2: Chicken suit.
3: Oh, chicken soup. So sorry. Chicken soup. Not here.
2: Not there? Where is it?
3: So sorry. Chicken soup got lost in Chinese laundry.
2: Lost? But that's impossible. How?
3: Confucius say, when duck fly too high, orange blossoms fall from sky.
2: What does that mean?
3: Oh, don't know what it means. Only know Confucius say.
2: Wait a minute. Mr. Chan, could it be you are the Chinese stranger Inspector Brumley warned me of?
3: All right,
2: I'm sorry.
3: Just watch your mouth.
1: Well. What a strange orientation Chicken Man is undergoing. How much pressure must our hero take? 1 ounce, 1 pound, 100, 1,000, 1 ton? Be listening for another exciting episode in the life of the most fantastic crime fighter the world has ever known.
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that set began with a song by Dog Talk. A song called Homeland. Indianapolis's Dog Talk. Then up to Canada, picking up producer, guitarist, arranger, musician, all around genius, I think, Michael Brook, from an album called Cobalt Blue and Live at the Aquarium, 2-disc set, a track called Breakdown, Michael Brook. And then the sort of ethereal sound of Amanda Tree, T-R-E-E, and a song called Treasure Island on the Old Tomato label. I'm Jim Walsh. The program, Open Air, from the studio near the banks of the Wapahani.

Neil Young, Cowgirl in the Sand. I'm Jim Walsh, and this is Open Air, celebrating the diversity of musical genre over the wireless. Open Air. Here's the Elliott Kane Sextet.

0: Yeah, the Elliott Cain Sextet and a track on Avenue Jazz Records called Millennium Montuno. This is Open Air.
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2: Here's a look into the weekend weather for Wetland. Off and on rain late today and through the weekend. Tapering off Monday, heavy flooding rain is possible tonight through tomorrow. Cooler for the weekend, but temps near 90 for most of next week. After a day that started sunny, but sees clouds increasing by noon as the high rises to 85 in light to modest south wind, 5 to 9 miles per hour tonight. Scattered showers and thunderstorms, 40% likely, as the low drops to only 67 in light southeast wind, 6 to 8 miles per hour. Then tomorrow, showers and thunderstorms, 70% likely, dropping up to a half inch of rain that could be heavy at times. High tomorrow near 78 in southeast wind around 11 miles per hour, but gusting up to 21. Temps stay cooler through Monday, but rise to near 90 for most of next week, with rain possible most days. Again, after an 85-degree day that starts sunny but gets cloudy during the afternoon in light to modest wind, 67 tonight with rain after dark in light wind, 78 tomorrow with heavy rain possible in wind rising to gusty. That's Woodland weather through the weekend.
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0: Hey, it's John Raybould, your host of Crossroads of Americana. 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I get asked time to time, John, what exactly is Crossroads of Americana? Well, it's really hard to define, but it's often easier to define what it's not. What you will hear, Graham Parsons to Emmylou Harris, The Grateful Dead to Merle Haggard, Michael Nesmith to Loretta Lynn, Lynyrd Skynyrd to The Byrds, Tyler Childers to Jason Isbell. What you will not hear is anything on current modern top 40 country. You also will hear local acts like Catherine Nagy, the Wright Brothers Overland Stage Company, Stack of Dates, Union Suit Rally. 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

He said, "We'll just take a right where they're gonna build that new shopping mall. Go straight past where they're gonna put in the freeway. And take a left at what's gonna be the new sports center. And keep going till you hit the place where they're thinking of building that drive-in bank. This must be the place."

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1: Here's a look into the weekend weather for Wetland. Off and on rain late today and through the weekend. Tapering off Monday, heavy flooding rain is possible tonight through tomorrow. Cooler for the weekend, but temps near 90 for most of next week. After a day that started sunny, but sees clouds increasing by noon as the high rises to 85 in light to modest south wind, 5 to 9 miles per hour tonight. Scattered showers and thunderstorms, 40% likely, as the low drops to only 67 in light southeast wind, 6 to 8 miles per hour. Then tomorrow, showers and thunderstorms, 70% likely, dropping up to a half inch of rain that could be heavy at times. High tomorrow near 78 in southeast wind around 11 miles per hour, but gusting up to 21. Temps stay cooler through Monday, but rise to near 90 for most of next week, with rain possible most days. Again, after an 85-degree day that starts sunny but gets cloudy during the afternoon in light to modest wind, 67 tonight with rain after dark in light wind, 78 tomorrow with heavy rain possible in wind rising to gusty. That's Wetland weather through the weekend.
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I've got the time. You want your freedom, make your freedom mine. 'Cause I've got the style it takes, and money is all that it takes. You've got connections and I've got the art. You like attention,

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Wallpaper art, a great view. I've got a Brillo box, and I say it's art. It's the same one you can buy at any supermarket, 'cause I've got the style it takes, and you've got the people it takes. This is a rock group called the Velvet Underground. I show movies on them, do you like the sound? 'Cause they have a style that grates, and I have art to make.

0: Here is Fisher's summer concert information from WITT. Free Tuesday concerts are back at the Fisher's Nickel Plate District Amphitheater through July 28th. 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Overflow accessible parking is located in the Fisher's Police Department parking garage at 4 Municipal Drive. All weather and safety alerts will be communicated on Facebook and Instagram by following at NPDAMP. That's Fisher's summer concerts information from WITT.
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2: 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It's your buddy Rich Hines. It's Friday once again. And guess what time it is? It's 420. You already knew that. It's right around 420. Man, it's close enough where you're going to just have a good time and take it easy, relax, you know, see what happens. I don't know. We're going to play a little song, that's for sure. It's one thing we do know. We're going to play a cool tune by the Eric Hughes Band. It's some blues rocker out of Memphis, Tennessee. Man, how many great musicians have come out of Memphis with a great, great title of a song here. We're going to play his song off the album Meet Me in Memphis. The name of the tune is Roll a Fatty for Your Daddy.

0: man, if there was ever a song for a Friday afternoon, that's the one. You know what I'm saying? Roll a fatty for your daddy. That one goes out to all you hardworking daddies out there and all you hardworking mamas. I know that your week is over now. Weekend's coming up. That's a cool tune from the 21st Century Blues man out of Beale Street, Eric Hughes Band. Roll a fatty for your daddy. I've been working hard all week. Hope you have a great weekend. Check us out next week, Friday at 4:20.
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1: 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Time for a great one-hit wonder from 1970. The band is Pacific Gas and Electric. Rock and roll with a little bit of gospel music tossed in there, and the song is Are You Ready?

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1: Here's a look into the weekend weather for Wetland. Off and on rain late today and through the weekend. Tapering off Monday, heavy flooding rain is possible tonight through tomorrow. Cooler for the weekend, but temps near 90 for most of next week. After a day that started sunny, but sees clouds increasing by noon as the high rises to 85 in light to modest south wind, 5 to 9 miles per hour tonight. Scattered showers and thunderstorms, 40% likely, as the low drops to only 67 in light southeast wind, 6 to 8 miles per hour. Then tomorrow, showers and thunderstorms, 70% likely, dropping up to a half inch of rain that could be heavy at times. High tomorrow near 78 in southeast wind around 11 miles per hour, but gusting up to 21. Temps stay cooler through Monday, but rise to near 90 for most of next week, with rain possible most days. Again, after an 85-degree day that starts sunny but gets cloudy during the afternoon in light to modest wind, 67 tonight with rain after dark in light wind, 78 tomorrow with heavy rain possible in wind rising to gusty. That's Woodland weather through the weekend.
2: 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On Friday, starting at 5, a replay of Joel Wentworth's popular theme time show. 7 p.m. is The Hermit, stuck in the psychedelic era with Steve Webb. An interesting look at music from our past in a psychedelic fashion. At 9 o'clock, John Raybould's Crossroads of Americana. 3 hours of roots music with branches of genres that lead to Americana. 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
4: 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My name is Joel, and this is the WITT Radio Theme Time Show. And we are broadcasting now from our brand new studio in the heart of Zionsville. Yes, we got that new studio going on, and I have the privilege of being the first to have a crack at it. So we have a theme show like we always like to do. And today, well, since this is a brand new studio, we're going to do brand new things, like brand new songs, or maybe even starting up songs, that type of thing. And so you'll get the feel of it, and you'll gather it. It makes sense once you hear a few songs. But that's what we're going to do. We also have a website. It's 919WITT.org. 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More information is available at his website, edwardjones.com, or his phone number is 317-475-0502. Edward Jones, member SIPC. Thank you very much, John. All right, well, we should just get this show started, and what a better song to play to start up this new studio than Rolling Stones. Start Me Up. 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

0: right, Miss Nina Simone, feeling good. It's a new day. Yes, and it's a brand new start. So, yes, that's what we're doing. Our theme for the show today, for the WITT Radio Theme Time Show, is starting new, because we are here in our brand new, studio, WITT studio, here in the heart of Zionsville. And it's just a very exciting time for the people here at WIT. We're all a flutter about being here. I have the privilege of being the first show to air. So, you know what? I guess that's because they want me to work out the kinks. A couple of those have happened already, but that's all right. You know, that happens. So, but I want to give props to our engineers that have been working very hard. And they're volunteers, by the way. We are all volunteers. And you know, we do this for love of the music, and we want to do this. We want to do this station right and make it a pillar of the community. We're just excited about being here and just thrilled. So let's move on. We have a website. 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Oh, I should also mention that, yeah, we played Nina Simone, and then there was also Joan Jett and the Blackhearts with Fresh Start. And then we had New Birth in New England from Phosphorescent. And then the Rolling Stones with Start Me Up.
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0: Thank you all for listening. Continue to listen. And let's keep it going with Steve Cropper in the Midnight Hour. Let's get started. And you are listening to WITT.

Billy Joel, New York State of Mind. Before that, we heard from Steve Cropper and the Midnight Hour with Let's Get Started. This is the WITT Radio Theme Time Show with me, Joel, and I'm so glad to be here with you this very fine day. We are here in our brand new studio. We finally got it all figured out. Actually, I would say we, our wonderful volunteer engineers, got this going and worked very, very hard. So I want to give them all thanks and praises for seeing this through. So thank you to those guys. You're just now joining us. This is the WITT Radio Theme Time Show. 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Thank you very much. Let's move on. Let's play a little Neil Young. This is kind of an obscure Neil Young song. This is from his Everybody's Rockin' album. It's when he's wearing a kind of a pink rockabilly suit. And this is his take on Betty Lou's Got a New Pair of Shoes. 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
1: Here's an interesting fact. Dinosaurs dominated Earth for 165 million years, and they assumed they always would. Which brings us to, well, us. We bipedal, far-ranging Homo sapien primates have certainly established our dominance over modern-day Mother Earth. And even though our reign has only lasted about 200,000 years, we 21st century humans grandly assume that we're ordained by the gods to rule ad infinitum over our planet and beyond. But oops, unfortunately, we've based our preeminence on the unsustainable consumption of our domain rather than on stewardship for the ages. Under the global misguidance of corporate, political, religious, academic, and other powers that be, our large brain species has ended up making an awful mess of the nest we inherited. Elite plunderers and profiteers have imposed an ethic of greed, inequality, and even inhumanity that is devouring everything from Earth's climate to our basic human values of fairness and justice. Leading this careless assault is a clique of arrogant and abusive high-tech gabillionaires who consider themselves geniuses because, well, they're rich. Consider Elon Musk, presently the richest of the world's richest, who postures as an uber-brained deep thinker and whirling corporate dervish. But wait, strip away the hype, and Musk is just another self-serving plutocratic ravager, a cartoonish robber baron whose genius lies in, one, taking credit and profit from other people, two, demanding subsidies and special breaks from government, three, cheating workers and customers, and four, suing everyone for his failures. This is Jim Hightower saying, if billionaire humanoids like Elon really wanted to save us from extinction, they would do the honorable thing by going first.
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All right, that's Pharrell from his Girl album, and that was sung with Justin Timberlake. And before that, we heard from Blink 182, A New Hope. That song was brand new from Pharrell. Blink 182, A New Hope, which could also be a love song to Princess Leia. Thank you so much for being here. We have a website. It's 919WITT.org. 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Check all that apply. 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And, of course, engineering. So maybe you'd like to be a part of the WITT crew. So please, won't you fill that out and send it on its way, and then someone will get back with you very soon. And there you go. We'll get you going. So thank you so much for considering to be a volunteer. And thank you again for considering to make a contribution to your favorite community radio station, WITT. I think we've covered all that. So let's move on. We're going to play a little Eagles. So this is A New Kid in Town. 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

0: 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So I don't believe you ought to try it.
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right, that's Duran Duran, New Moon on Monday. Before that, we heard Tom Jones doing John Lennon, Starting Over. Nice little unpredictable moment there. And then we started off the set with the Marshall Tucker Band with A New Life. Wonderful song there. Very nice song from the Marshall Tucker Band. Hey, if you're just not joining us, my name is Joel, and this is the Radio Theme Time Show. And I'm glad you could all be here. 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I had the privilege of being that person. I think they just want me to work out the kinks. But no, seriously, though, a lot of work went into this. And again, I can't give enough praises to our engineering, our volunteer engineers, and thank them so much for that. 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We're community radio. No one's making money. We are all volunteers. We got this station through the support of you, the listeners. And also a grant that happened, and that really helped out a lot. So, but we are here in the heart of Zionsville, and just loving it, and just happy to be part of the community up here, but then also for the greater Central Indiana area, as well as worldwide, if you're listening to us on the interweb, or perhaps on our app, which you can find on the App Store, and it's WITT Radio, all caps. I think it's on Android. It was, and I think it wasn't showing up, but we were working on that. Check on that. Check me on that. So if you have an Android phone, WITT all caps, then radio or 919, something to that effect, and it'll pop up. So, all right. Well, thank you so much for that, for your time on that. Let's see, anything else? Let's see. We have a phone number, too, by the way. 317-251-3851. 317-251-3851. Maybe you want to give a call and make a contribution just to help keep wood alive. We need it. We couldn't have done this without you, the listeners. And thank you for during our pledge drive. We had so much support, and we appreciate you that contributed. But if you haven't done so already, won't you please consider doing so? So thank you for that. All right, we're going to play a song from Maria Taylor, and this is called A Good Start. And you're listening to WITT.

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Pete Townsend loved him, and I do too. That was Moes Allison, wonderful jazz and blues pianist. Just a very, very unique sound, and I highly recommend you find out more about Moes Allison. I know he played at the Jazz Kitchen a few years back, and I couldn't get in because there was just too many people that wanted to go see him. But I heard it was a wonderful show, so that's really, that's outstanding. So anyway, let's see. We also heard from some other people. Oh, yeah, we heard Bob Marley. That was Brand New Secondhand. And if you're just now joining us, I'm mentioning it every break. We are in a brand new studio. We're in the heart of Zionsville now, and I have the privilege of being the first, show to be broadcast from here. So that's it's an honor, and I'm glad that people that make all the decisions decided that was a good idea. So thank you so much. And listen, our website is 919WITT.org. You just go there, you can find out all sorts of things. 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And you'd be an exclusive member. You get to find out more inside information about what's going on with the station and events, as well as you get a free T-shirt. That's right. You get a T-shirt and also some other fun WITT swag. I know we just ordered a bunch of new replacements of stuff and then getting some more stuff as well. So please consider being a WIT 100 member. So thank you. All right. Let's move on along and let's do some Chicago. This is Brand New Love Affair, parts 1 and 2. It's your lucky day. 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

0: 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So I don't believe you ought to try it.
1: At the movies this week, we'll discover a man who's making up for his past by helping the kids in his neighborhood. Thanks for joining me for another Real Discovery. I'm Kristen Dreyer Kramer. A good coach can change a young person's life, not just by helping them compete in their sport, but also by supporting them in their growth as a person. And in They Fight, a boxing coach works to guide a group of young fighters in a different direction than the one he chose. They Fight stars Andre Holland as Walt Manigan, who returns to Southeast Washington, D.C. after being released from prison. As he tries to get his life back together, he finds his way to a local rec center, where the neighborhood boys are being taught to box by Wendell Pierce's Slim. Though Walt was once a great boxing coach, he wants to focus on getting a job and getting his family back, not on boxing. But he can't seem to resist working with these young boys, and he's determined to help them get to the junior nationals. As Walt works to fulfill all of the promises he made to the parole board and his girlfriend, these boys are dealing with challenges of their own. And as Walt finds strength and healing in his corner of the ring, he helps the boys find their own strength and healing in the ring, too. The story mixes the typical inspirational sports story with the story of a coach who's trying to make up for past mistakes. That makes for a pretty ambitious project, combining training sequences and fights with the stories of three different characters, Walt and two of the boys. And in doing so, it gives up some of the action and excitement of the boxing, while also compromising on the drama of the characters' stories. Audiences never really get to know much about the characters. And while there's still an inspirational story here, this isn't the powerful story that it could have been if it had just been simplified a bit. But is it worth stepping into the ring with Walt and his fighters? It could be. In following the characters through this life-changing journey, They Fight explores a true story of determination and redemption. But while it offers some action and drama, it could have used more development to make viewers feel connected to the characters and their stories. It gets a C. And finally this week, our real quick discovery. Though They Fight star Andre Holland has appeared in a number of noteworthy films, he has a heart for theater. His first role was on stage at 11 years old, and he went on to perform on Broadway. He even purchased his hometown's vacant theater to turn into a community performing arts center. Well, that's it for another Real Discovery. For more reviews and updates on the latest films, including a father fighting for his kidnapped son in a Cold Vein, visit realdiscovery.org and nightsandweekends.com. Until next week, take some time to catch a movie or two. You never know what you might discover.
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All right, that's Honeymoon Suite. I got a new girl now. 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We are at our new studio, and we're celebrating it. We're just thrilled to be here in the heart of Zionsville. Our tower is basically in Zionsville, and it's great to be here where we should be. It's wonderful. It's so much more spacious than the old one, and a lot of nicer equipment, that's for sure. And just to really appreciate all the hard work that's gone into this from all the volunteers that have put so much time and effort of their into this. So thank you all to them, and thank you to the listeners for keeping WIT alive and on the air. 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Thank you so much. 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

One thing is for sure, when you're the latest, you're gonna be hopping and bopping around the kitchen. All your friends will be knocking on your door. When Sydney plays the swinging blues, the cats and sheep take up the shoes, and you feel the temperature rising. Yeah, man, the radio is hot. You never wanna stop.

All right, that's the Shins with New Slang. And let's see, we also heard from Van Morrison and Georgie Fame. I've had a long collaborating relationship. That was from how long has this been going on? Also, I was looking at their history. They also did an album called Tell Me Something, The Songs of Mose Allison. We just heard from Mose just about a half hour ago, so I'm going to have to check that one out. I was not aware of that. So that's pretty cool. New Symphony Sid from Van Morrison and Georgie Fame. Just wanted to thank you all for listening. Oh, also, I need to let you know that support for WITT's radio theme time show with Joel comes from John Greshover, certified financial planner, your Edward Jones financial advisor in Nora, off of 86th Street and Guilford. More information is available at his website, edwardjones.com, or his phone number is 317-475-0502. Edward Jones member, SIPC. All right, thank you so much to John. And thank you to all of you that have been listening. Continue to keep it on WITT. I'm going to leave you with James Brown, though. Papa's got a brand new bag to end our brand new, starting new theme show. Thank you so much. 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
1: Here's a look into the weekend weather for Wetland. Off and on rain late today and through the weekend. Tapering off Monday, heavy flooding rain is possible tonight through tomorrow. Cooler for the weekend, but temps near 90 for most of next week. After a day that started sunny, but sees clouds increasing by noon as the high rises to 85 in light to modest south wind, 5 to 9 miles per hour tonight. Scattered showers and thunderstorms, 40% likely, as the low drops to only 67 in light southeast wind, 6 to 8 miles per hour. Then tomorrow, showers and thunderstorms, 70% likely, dropping up to a half inch of rain that could be heavy at times. High tomorrow near 78 in southeast wind around 11 miles per hour, but gusting up to 21. Temps stay cooler through Monday, but rise to near 90 for most of next week, with rain possible most days. Again, after an 85-degree day that starts sunny but gets cloudy during the afternoon in light to modest wind, 67 tonight with rain after dark in light wind, 78 tomorrow with heavy rain possible in wind rising to gusty. That's Wetland weather through the weekend.
2: 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I get asked time to time, John, what exactly is Crossroads of Americana? Well, it's really hard to define, but it's often easier to define what it's not. What you will hear, Graham Parsons to Emmylou Harris, The Grateful Dead to Merle Haggard, Michael Nesmith to Loretta Lynn, Lynyrd Skynyrd to The Byrds, Tyler Childers to Jason Isbell. What you will not hear is anything on current modern top 40 country. You also will hear local acts like Catherine Nagy, the Wright Brothers Overland Stage Company, Stack of Dates, Union Suit Rally. Pretty much anything that I think fits, I'll play. That's on the Crossroads of Americana, Friday nights at 9 o'clock, and an encore presentation Saturdays at 2 p.m. right here on 91.9 WITT.
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as you are stuck in the psychedelic era with a hermit. And we're going to get things going with a classic B-side from 1965.

Quite a lineup on that particular track. It was from a 1969 album called Cooper Session. It was the follow-up to Super Session. It featured Al Cooper on organ, Shuggie Otis doing that guitar work, Stu Woods on bass, Wells Kelly on drums, and Mark Klingman providing a little piano accompaniment there. The tune was called the 1215 Goonbash Blues from the album Cooper Session. Johnny Winter was in there from his first LP. It was called the Progressive Blues Experiment, the Muddy Waters tune, Rolling and Tumbling there. Tomorrow, My White Bicycle was back there a ways. Even further back, The Animals with C.C. Rider covering Ma Rainey, and The Brogues, great B-side there from 1965, I Ain't No Miracle Worker, written by the same songwriting team that later came up with I Had Too Much to Dream Last Night by the Electric Prunes. Speaking of the Electric Prunes, they're coming up in the next hour as part of our advanced psych segment. You want to be around for that. And you are stuck in the psychedelic era with the Hermit. Some of you catching the show on Raven Radio. It's KCAW 90.1 and 104.7 FM in Sitka, Alaska.

0: one of several groups that popped up around 1966-67 in the wake of the success of the Mamas and the Papas. You know, you had Spanky and our gang. That one was the Sunshine Company, and their tune Happy came out as a single in 1967. 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And of course, while you're there, drop me a line. 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
0: You're stuck in the psychedelic era with a Hermit. Some of you catching the show on KAKX Mendocino, California. 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

release of an American album, but a bonus track that wasn't on the original American album, so it's a British release. The band, Place of Sin. Circle was in their turn down day, one of their biggest hits. The Byrds, My Back Pages, a Bob Dylan cover, of course. Canned Heat was in there, Going Up the Country, and Thunderclap Newman started that set underway. Something in the Air. And you are stuck in the psychedelic era with The Hermit. Some of you catching the show on RSU Radio. It's out of Rogers State University in Claremore, Oklahoma. 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

Jimi Hendrix Experience. One of his best, Fire, from the album Are You Experienced. And from Japan, it was the Mops. And a tune, well, translates to I'm Just a Mops. And starting off that set, surprisingly, the Chocolate Watch Band reformed for their third album with a couple of original members and then a few new members. Really didn't sound like the classic Watch Band at all, but it was. The album was called One Step Beyond, the tune, and She's Lonely.

0: And for the past 60 minutes, you have been stuck in the psychedelic era. It's a production of Hermit Radio in association with Finger Lakes Public Radio. Our producer is Stephen R. Webb. Our associate producer is Kelly Walker. The show is recorded in real time at the studios of WHWS and WEOS at Hobart and William Smith College in Geneva, New York. 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